Qué huelga radio. Bueno, 2.9 FM. This is the Dignity and Justice Show. Every Saturday, approximately around 2 to 4 p.m. Mexico City time. I'm your host, DJ Torch. Bringing you once again another edition of this show dedicated to human rights, conscious elevation, and peace. I want to send aloha to Lourdes and Ernesto, who are out there listening via internet, which is super cool to have people listening in, whether it's through the FM, 102.9 FM here in south side of Mexico City, or via stream somewhere in this vast planet. So we started off the show with some Hawaiian music, and we switched over to some reggae. The last track, actually, to previous track, was Fufla the Mock with The Box, the name of the track, the band out of Honolulu. Following that, we had Stephen Marley, one of Bob Marley's sons, playing, doing a track called Mind Control. And indeed, we live in a world where a lot of people are being manipulated. Yes, the mind becomes surrendered.

You gotta break free from that. Turn off the TV. There's a lot of good articles online talking about what's going on everywhere, including here in Mexico, where the teachers are doing their thing, letting their voice be heard from El Zócalo Capitalino. This track is called Hercules. Que Huelga Radio, 102.9 FM.

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This is the Dignity and Justice Show. And this is La Que Huelga. What's your first since we last spoke? That would be Blondetto with Hercules, followed by Fragile Things by Dandy Teru. The last track was by Edit Funker called Don't Forget About the Hot Sauce. And Edit Funker is just a moniker, aka Erykah Badu, who's also backed on the drums by Questlove from The Roots, if you know anything about them. Great artists. I want to send my love, my aloha, to my brother Machaca, who's always out here, my tactical officer. I'm just a music man, and he's a tactical officer. He's always making sure everything's right. And one big fist for the teachers, los maestros, en el Zócalo. Yes. Because the fight has a just cause. Causa justa.

Well, today we're about almost closing in halfway show from today's election. You've heard different genres, Hawaiian, reggae. And then we switched off to electronica, abstract hip-hop, some funk, some breaks. I usually don't do this, but I'm going to have to improvise this one time because there's this one track as we're about to begin the hip-hop section of the show really caught my attention this week, and it's an oldie, but we live in a time where there's a lot of lies being spread. They're spread around in different ways. This station, La Que Huelga, it's an unbiased, unfiltered, uncensored station. And it is run by people that care. We have no sponsors, no political parties behind us. It is just people that care to come in and do this on their own time, out of their own pocket. In my case, I love doing this. And I am thankful to have this platform called Que Huelga Radio.

0: again, we're gonna. I have usually the show is well planned ahead, so you know, playlist is it was already set, and what we're just gonna do, we're just gonna insert one more track in there as we begin this hip hop section of the show, this Dignity and Justice radio show. I want to send a shout out to all my good friends and homies who might be listening around the world.
1: I said, damn right I'm somebody. What do you say when I say, are you somebody? I said, damn right I'm somebody.

0: on rock. Now tell me, why the hood filled with the popo? Is it us or the money that made the world loco? Shit, just take a second to think. Why take life for granted when it could be going in the blink? Huh?
1: Are you somebody? Yo. Damn right, I'm somebody. Yo, what yo. You say when I got
0: you? Are you somebody? Damn
1: right,
0: I'm take a man.
1: What you say when I got
0: you? Yo. Yo. Right on, yo, yo, inhale the L.

I stop denying yourself, straight up, make a future for you and your fam. And if ever ask, or you somebody reply, yes, I am. Damn right. What do you say?

0: and pray for a change. As a people, what we gon' do? Sure the next generation make it through. Cause the money can pop, the parties can pop, but it means nada if the progress stop. I am.
1: Are you talking about that?

We're gonna do this. We're gonna try to insert one more track before we do the rest of the hip hop section. Send a shout out to everybody in Japan who's waking up, and Hawaii, and of course up north, and people in California who might be listening also, Arizona, Utah, man, as far as Italy, Spain, New Zealand, of course here in beautiful Mexico, you know, folks are tuned in. This week also, there's a lot of things going on everywhere, but this week marked the 50th anniversary of Martin Luther King's speech, I Have a Dream. And although we have made some progress, there's still ways to go, including with, you know, what's going on in the U.S. as far as the involvement that might take place in places like Syria. And it is up to Mr. Obama. I guess he'll decide what legacy he'll leave behind. Anyway, this is K-Welga Radio. This next track is called Trail of Lies. And indeed, we have that issue here everywhere. Enjoy.

this week marked the 50th anniversary of that I Have a Dream speech. And there's still plenty to go, as I was saying. And why don't we play this track called Fight the Power? This is an old Public Enemy track from the, I would say, late 80s, but it still has relevance today. Okay, so Que Huelga Radio, 102.9 FM.

do what they told you. Now you do what they told you. Now you do what they told you. Now you do what they told you.

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And now you do what they told you. And now you do what they told you. And now you do what they told you.

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Doing a little bit of rock for you. Gonna get your blood going a bit. So what you've been hearing? You heard Public Enemy with Fight the Power, Rage Against the Machine with Killing in the Name of, and this is an acoustic of Metallica's own, The Unforgiven.

So what's going on in the world this week? There's a lot of things going on, starting with Japan, where they just seem to find no answer for all the radioactive waste that's leaking. Because all they're doing is just storing it. But the stuff is leaking into the ground and then coming off the mountains, polluting groundwater. That story is not finished. How about Syria? The drums of war are beating, and the Nobel Prize Obama is ready to wage war. In Iraq, let's not forget about that place. Just last month, 1,000 people were killed. That was the second highest since 2008. But the Americans left and supposedly have finished the job. People are just dying left and right. A couple of days ago, 44 people died in just one incident. What about Colombia? What's happening there with all the campesinos demonstrating with all these new world trade agreements that Colombia entered? All that stuff is not easy to forget.

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Today is August 31st, last day of the month, as we begin September, tomorrow, of the year 2013. We're going to continue this track. This show with this next coming track called Dust in the Wind by Kansas. Hope you enjoy. This is K-Welga Radio.

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You just heard K9 with When I Get Older.

And this right here is Lamont with Senses Overload. As we are about to switch into another genre from rock to some turntablism, tornamesismo at its finest.

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And we continue.

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Qué Huelga Radio 102.9, 102.9, and we have liftoff. You just heard some turntablism, tornamesismo, the way the DJs speak, la forma en que los DJs hablan a través del scratch and the wiki wiki and all those great sounds. The DJ, the backbone of hip hop, the one that keeps it alive, the one that started it. This is the Dignity and Justice Show. We deal with nothing but good music here. Music with a message. Indeed, hip hop is the foundation, but hip hop, if you know about hip hop, it's a mixture, a fusion of different sounds like funk, jazz, soul, blues, rock. And the four elements, the DJ, the MC, the B-boy, and the graffiti writer, they all compose hip-hop. Hope you're enjoying the show. Trying to play good vibes for you in this week that had a lot of things going on, as always. There's a lot of negativity out there, and we gotta somehow try to get rid of it. Try to dust it off our shoulders. But always be aware and decipher your information well, as the manipulation and mind control goes on. It doesn't matter if it's here in Mexico or in the U.S. Mind control goes on, and people need to be aware of that. Once again, we might be entering a conflict that is based on lies.

0: 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Big shout out to Oaxaca, who's rebroadcasting this signal. A los maestros en el Zócalo, who will be back on the air here at K-Walker Radio at 5 p.m. A las 5 regresan los maestros otra vez aquí por la K-Walker. We reached the end of the show. Hope you enjoyed all the selections brought to you this afternoon, evening, morning, depending on where you're at on this planet, beautiful marvel, home of ours. So we got into a bit of a Latin block, starting with Orishas a lo Cubano, followed by Lila Downs and Arenita Azul. And the last track was Luisito Quintero with Acid. Beautiful percussion, Descarga. And right now this is Classic Beats with a track called The Nigerian High Life. Because we're living the high life here at K-Walker Radio. Right, Machaca? That's right. Streaming consciousness through the internet, or broadcasting it through the FM dial 102.9. I'm your host, DJ Torch. Once again, thankful for this platform. This platform of freedom, consciousness, dignity, and justice, which is what this show stands for. Want to send out aloha to everyone that listened today. We have one more track, and well, I guess you could say it's gonna be a funky track, because we didn't do a lot of Afrobeat. We did a little bit of Latin, but I guess we'll have this one track to end the show. And you know, as you know, there's a lot of things going on in the world where certain people have the power to wage war or do what's right, depending on what country. But I guess broadly speaking, we'll speak about the U.S. and its influence around the world. And with everything going on in the Middle East, with Syria, I please ask Mr. President Obama to do the right thing, as he himself considers Martin Luther King an idol. And if he does so, then he should take a lot of what Dr. King said. And not just that speech, the I Have a Dream speech, but many others. So I'm going to bid aloha to every one of you and wish you a great week. 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